Am I envious as hell? You know it. Especially if you're the one that's holding the cabin. You've already paid for it on the now sold out Creed Cruise 2027. This is Five Finger Death Punch with Baby Metal on JRR.

0: Well, one of my all-time favorite songs from FFDP was not even their own. Their cover of Offspring's Gone Away. And I don't even think they play that in concert anymore because Ivan said that it just conjures up too many tough memories. Talk about the power of music, man. That FFDP show next month, October 10th in Tampa, is going to be sick. It's 101.1 WJRR, Orlando's rock station. Andrew, Ormond Beach, said Klinger, Pantera's Walk really ought to be played tonight. Hey, guess what, dude? That's next.
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At this point, you've probably heard about Chris Jericho's rock and wrestling rager on the high seas from Miami to Bimini in November. I want you to go on this cruise. I want you to have your own cabin, and I want us to pay for it. Details soon.

Weezer plays a different concert every night. And he said, Rivers Cuomo said, you know what? It sort of pisses off our fans. We're not doing it intentionally, but we want to keep ourselves fresh. Do you have time for FFDPs? I have the storm.

We got 23 days left until the band Rise Against arrives at BayCare Sound in Tampa with Alkaline Trio and Teen Mortgage. I want to play you Prayer of the Refugee, but I'm not doing it yet. We got The Unforgiven first.

That show is going to be bananas. We only got 23 more days until Rise Against Baycare Sound in Tampa. It's time for Seven Dust. It's Bitch. It's JRR.

0: Well, I always say if you're on the job, I need to hear from you.
1: What's up, Klinger?
0: Hey, he's here, right here, man. Who's calling?
1: Sonley, man. Make sure you tip your delivery driver.
0: Yeah, you know what? Let me just reiterate that. If you have delivered food tonight because you got the munchies, pay those men and women a little extra. You're

Anybody else still blasted by Disturbed's 10,000 Fists just minutes ago? I'm asking for a friend. It's New Way Out. It's Poppy on JRR.

0: Friends, bring it in.
1: The day before Halloween, October 30th is a Friday. There's a record called Everything Under the Sun. It will be the eighth offering from Nickelback. This will be on it.

Kim Thayil, Soundgarden, said there will be 8 songs on the final Soundgarden record using parts, recorded parts and vocal and guitar parts from the late Chris Cornell. That's going to be incredible.

0: I knew that you and I needed to hear that song, man.
1: That reminds me of growing up in Bellevue, Washington. Of course, it's a suburb of Seattle. We had a cul-de-sac. Did you grow up around a cul-de-sac? That Shinedown's Young Again.

How about a record from this band Avatar that is open for business called Don't Go in the Forest? It features some dude holding a red balloon on the cover art. This is called Crying Fire.

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I know I'm a bozo, but I think her offering with that song with Motionless and White is just spectacular.

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He got the nickname from his ex-wife. 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That's a true story. 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He wanted Social D tonight.

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I know this. It'll be a flip side to what you did. Somebody else trying to spin off like some

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0: It's showtime.
1: We are getting pretty damn close to a weekend and a holiday weekend in that. Good morning.
2: Feeling it, baby. Ready.
1: That's Taco Bob and Pat Lynch. Yes, it is Thursday as we, get into the back half of the work week. Glad you're with us, whether you're wrapping up your overnight or just getting rolling this morning. You got the tunes you need. Info to kind of fill you in on what's going on in the world and locally, and maybe a few laughs along the way.
2: And prizes to bribe you to listen. The snake encounter is solved.
1: What, someone killed the building snake?
2: No, but Johnny Magic told me there is a shovel over there for me to go cut the head off, and I go, no. Turns out it's not a water moccasin, as was reported by one of our coworkers. It would be a banded water bandit.
1: Facebook. Easily mixed up many times, yeah, with the cottonmouth.
2: Mm-hmm. But he's just chilling.
1: Non-venomous.
2: Yeah. Fine. I used to hunt them when I was a kid. I had them as pets. But
1: were a snake guy?
2: I was never a snake guy. Just we had baby. When you'd catch a little baby water moccasin or baby water bandit, steal it from mama, you'd be like, you know what? Right. I'm going to put that in the aquarium for a little bit. Mm-hmm. No, I wasn't the snake guy who walked around with it on my neck.
1: All right.
2: Football tonight, baby.
1: UCF kicks off their season.
2: Yep.
1: Ready for it. They're playing Bethune, so I don't know if we're really going to.
2: It doesn't matter. It's a real season.
1: Yeah, yeah. No, true. You're absolutely right. And that's just one of a host of games tonight, and then more tomorrow night, and then a bunch Saturday, even game Sunday, and one final one on Monday. So a full weekend of college football lies ahead.
2: We've waited and waited, and it's finally here. We'll be talking all the sports with the dog, Mike Bianchi, at around 6:25.
1: Our guess on what was going to happen with Tiger was pretty much spot on yesterday morning.
2: Yeah, what was it?
1: Plea deal to, basically reckless driving. He loses his license for 5 years and $1,500 fine.
2: Which we all understood, as I mentioned. You got the best lawyers. There's a reason why he did what he did, and now he'll finally have his own driver.
1: And of course, the big question now that lingers is, can he drive a golf cart? His lawyer was asked that yesterday.
2: Yeah.
1: He was like, I really don't know. That's a, it's...
2: Have somebody drive that, too.
1: Right. Well, yeah, that might not be a bad idea.
2: Without a caddy.
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0: 101 WJRR, Orlando's Rock Station. Yeah, no rain from Blind Melon. I guess you could say that's wishful thinking.
1: Oh, God, you're not kidding.
0: We do have Idiotology coming up here on the Lynch and Taco Show in about 10 minutes. We've got another naked person on a pallet story. This is like the second one in a month.
1: Do we need to go find a pallet and get naked? Is this like a new fashion?
0: Could be.

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0: There's never a shortage of dumb people doing really stupid things. Welcome to another edition of Idiotology with Lynch and Taco. 101.1 WJRR. Bunch of freaking idiots.
1: All right, this hour of the show is brought to you by Rock the River, celebrating 30 years of the Lynch and Taco show.
2: It's only 16 days away.
3: Wait.
2: Even less, 13 days away. I don't know what the hell it is. 15 days away. All right, September 18th, Friday. We're hitting the river.
1: Be a Friday night, and it's
2: time to party.
1: Right.
2: We're going to be on the Barbara Lee. It's a two-hour cruise aboard the Barbara Lee. We're going to have live music from Magi, Orlando's own Magi.
1: Giveaways all night.
2: Yeah, giveaways all night. Boarding gets you a couple beers or glasses of wine. It's going to be a good time. It's to celebrate our Pat and I's 30th anniversary together.
1: Which,
2: as a show,
1: only happened because of you.
2: Yeah.
1: So we want to hang out with you for a couple hours to kick off your weekend in a few weeks. So
2: told the rep, make it as affordable as possible for what it is, because we're getting a Friday night, which is, well, as Pat said, time to party.
1: Top of the JR Facebook page is a link for all the info and to secure your spot. It is adults only, by the way.
2: Yeah. Okay. No offense to the little ones, but it's going to be a good time, you know.
1: All right. A story that has got some national attention now has an update to it. The police officer in Georgia who shot and killed a petting zoo donkey.
2: Yeah.
1: So here's
2: this is a little guy, too, wasn't it?
1: Yeah. Here's the background of the donkey named Hee-Haw,
2: who
1: was raised by its owner, bottle fed, the whole deal, you know, is very docile.
2: Yeah.
1: And love people, would come up to people to, you know, and that's ended up with getting him shot and killed. There was a report of a missing 12-year-old girl in the area where, in Cedartown, Georgia.
2: Which is serious, yeah.
1: So police and a canine team were out searching an area near where she was last seen. And in this area included the pasture where Hee-Haw, the young donkey, and several horses lived.
2: Yeah, because they live in a pasture. Everything's good. Didn't the officer walk up and tase him first?
1: Yeah, he did tase the donkey, and he said that had no effect, so he was forced to fire a gunshot that had the donkey retreat and then fall over and die. Now he claims in his report that he only did so to protect himself and the canine team because the donkey was, quote, charging at him.
2: Can I be straight with you, officer? And I think every other officer out there would tell you, stop. Stop while you're behind, okay? Just.
1: The donkey's owner pointed out that Hee-Haw probably did indeed approach the officer as he approaches every person he meets, because that's
2: his job.
1: His job. He's a petting zoo donkey, and everybody loved him, and now he's dead.
2: Well, now they have, like, they've
1: I have almost a little tear in my eye.
2: You're a big fan of donkeys, huh?
1: No, I just feel bad for Hee-Haw.
2: Yeah, I'm waiting for all the jackass jokes to come in. Just hold them. Hold them to yourself for now. But they've raised, like, an S-load of money.
1: Yeah.
2: I believe it.
1: That's not going to help Hee-Haw.
2: No, I know. But Hee-Haws can be replaced and bottle-fed again.
1: Now, to be fair, I do know there's some jackass donkeys that can be downright mean. I know that.
2: Of course, but not Hee-Haw.
1: No.
2: Bottle-fed. No. So what's...
1: I
2: guess you'll just give us another update on it when we get more, because this officer, they're going to have to fire him, I think.
1: No, he's just been suspended while they investigate it. That's the status of where things are at now. But
2: like I said, he's going to be fired. After the investigation, this guy will be fired.
1: We'll see.
2: It's Pat, this is gone worldwide.
1: Let's say hello to Alea Waldo. Alea's 31 years old. I probably should hit the Florida Man theme song for this one.
2: You can pull it up if you want.
1: She, of course, any guesses as to where she's from?
2: She's from the Clearwater St. Pete area.
1: She is from St. Pete.
2: Uh-huh.
1: Well, hold on.
2: Focus on that. St. Pete, for those that... somebody just texted in. I'd shoot that blanket off. Okay, we don't need that kind of stuff. Go ahead.

0: Again, we use the term in a unisex manner here with the theme song. We only have one theme song. We're low budget here.
1: Which also doesn't matter nowadays. Cause
0: sure, sure. There's, you know, 30,
1: we're all one sex.
0: 37 different... whatever. We're not going to even open that can of worms. Anyway, 31-year-old Alea Waldo was found yesterday morning laying down on a wooden pallet outside of a construction site in St. Pete, Pete, fully naked.
1: Yeah.
0: Manipulating her sexual organs in a sexually stimulating manner, as described in the police report.
1: She's just waiting for the construction guys to show up.
0: They were all already there, hard at work, and enjoying the show.
2: Wow.
0: When police arrived, they asked what she was up to, and she, quote, spontaneously stated that she just wanted to feel good.
1: Mm-hmm.
0: The report went on to say that there were no articles of clothing found in the immediate area. So she just, sounds like she had been naked for a little while. And when she decided to just sit down atop the perch of the wooden pallet across from the construction dude.
1: She is naked and not afraid. Splinters, too, come to mind.
0: Could you imagine the construction guy jokes being a, hey, baby!
1: Mm-hmm. The cat calls.
0: You see my nail gun?
1: Remember that used to be the thing when you walk by a job site?
0: Yeah.
1: You know damn well you've laid sod just like I have, and those pallets, if you don't have gloves on, you're getting splinters. There ain't no way that lady went to jail without splinters.
0: How's that feel?
1: Mm-hmm.
0: Waldo. And finally, there's this.
1: Somebody's asking if we can smoke cigars on the river. Marine Dave. Thanks for your service, Marine Dave. That I do not know. I'm sure they might have a smoking area.
0: Well, I guess there's a large outdoor area. It is a boat.
1: Yeah. And you know what? That's where you call the riverboat. It is, again, called the Barbara Lee. Just Google it. All right. What?
0: This is one of these what's old is new again, and I guess some folks are fascinated by something many of us probably had in our homes growing up that your parents had, and you probably had applied to you from times when you for bumps and bruises and aches and pains. Remember the red hot water bottles?
1: Oh.
0: Rubber hot water bottles.
1: Those are like from the 60s or something.
0: Right, exactly. Like, that's why I'm saying. Most homes had those growing up, and I distinctly remember mine. Well, they're still sold, and a lot of people still use them.
1: I remember my grandma had one, yeah.
0: Right, but now in this viral world we live in...
1: They're just like vinyl.
0: Right. Someone took a picture of the one that they sell at Walgreens that's being advertised as a 3-in-1 device, douche, enema, and water bottle combo.
1: Awesome.
0: And they're, of course, saying, water bottle? Why would you drink it? No, it means it just holds hot or cold water.
1: Yeah, for aches, bumps, and bruises. Yeah,
0: and if you want to attach the hosing to it to do the other stuff, that's, completely optional. I'd like to think that wasn't going on in my household, but I was too young to really realize that was dual purpose.
1: I don't think they had to have, because when we were kids, that's when the Massengill commercials came out with the seagulls following the mom and the daughter
0: having
1: down the beach
0: conversation.
1: Yeah, talking about why the pee stinks. So they had those when we were young, which means people weren't. No, those are hand-me-downs from the grandma. Uh-oh. Because grandma might have been.
0: The legendary stinker?
1: No.
0: Grandma?
1: Might have been using them back. Okay, look. They were so old, those bottles,
0: right,
1: that maybe grandma gave it as a hand-me-down to the daughter.
0: Could be.
1: The douche commercials came out, it was just a talk between grandma and mom saying,
0: here, use this 3-in-1 device.
1: If you ever get stinky, here's the douche bottle.
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101 WJRR, Orlando's Rock Station. It's Lynch and Taco. Good morning. You're in the loop. Headlines coming up. Some great prizes you can win and stuff that'll be happening over the next 4 hours or so. Tell you all about that right after Evanescence. Here's Evanescence.

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16: All right, 6 o'clock on this Thursday, September 3rd, 2026, as we begin the second hour of the show. I'm Pat Lynch, Taco Bob.
17: And in case you're wondering, he sang the September Morn already.
16: Yes, I hit him with that
17: Every day
16: during the month of September. It's been a years-long tradition, I guess.
17: Yeah. What do you say? Probably the last 10 years.
16: Let's.
17: He starts off at some point every single morning in September. He goes, September Morn.
16: Would you all like me to do that on the air for
17: each
16: morning this
17: month? I would punch out.
16: You can let us know if you're in favor of that. Just let Taco know on the text line. It's too easy sometimes, man.
17: Mm-hmm.
16: All right, let's get you in the loop, and we'll fill you in on some prizes and stuff happening on the show. A couple of sports notes the Bulldog will elaborate more on in the sports page at 625.

0: documented tragedies with that scenario. So three here in Central Florida were closed, 110 nationally. And this is just a scary situation to think that was going on.
1: Yeah, we're on the roads with all of them.
0: Exactly. Exactly.
1: I had full training. I had to up when I was a OTR. I had to up my training like annually. Back then, it was probably every 6 months.
0: We got two civilians killed and a dead suspect after a shooting in downtown Minneapolis yesterday afternoon. This all stemmed from an eviction process of this guy who has a long history of violent acts and things of that nature. He was Carlton Johnson was being booted out of his apartment. This is when he decided to open fire and draw the large police response. Three policemen injured. Two of those were shot. Three civilians were injured. Two civilians killed. And then the shooter also dead in this whole cluster yesterday in Minneapolis. The judge in the Lindsey Clancy trial has issued what's known as the dynamite charge to the jury, who remained deadlocked after days of deliberations in that high-profile case. They're going to give it one more last go this morning, and if they come back deadlocked, it looks like that thing will go to a mistrial.
1: Which is, my head is just doing a dynamite trial up.
0: Yeah. Well, the likelihood of that seems to be increasing. And the fallout continues after that controversial ad from the good golf people. We talked about this last week. The president and CEO are both out.
1: Yeah, that's the one where the guy, his girlfriend or wife grabbed his Callaway driver and he tackled her.
0: Pushed her on the ground and says, "Don't touch my club." And yeah, even though they say it was a parody of the Obsession movie, it didn't come across that way.
1: Yeah, bad move. At the text line at 22526, so people were basically saying, meet him in the middle, have him do the September Morn one time.
0: I did yesterday.
1: Not so. Every day. You go do it, Lynch, one time.
0: September Morn.
1: All right. I hope that works for y'all. I get to hear it every day. Oh, all right. Prizes. We have more of those tickets to go check out.
0: Technically, I could add that to the human beatbox sound effects, human sound effects library for requests down the road.
1: All right, great. Black Veil Brides tickets. Yes, we have those today. We have more tickets for Loathe and Another Shot, the first of three, for you to win a trip to Vegas for you and a guest. That comes with $1,000, and you get to go to the our iHeartRadio Music Festival.
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0: 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Okay? Let's get you over to the traffic center. 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

0: 101.1 WJRR, Orlando's Rock Station. It's Lynch and Taco. Good morning. Today is a very, very special day to many of us sports fans around the country.
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3: 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Hopefully no rain tonight, no lightning delays. We don't want any of that. UCF should win this game handily there. I don't even know what the spread is. It's probably like 40 points.
2: Dog, I heard a hot rumor. One of the university's finest alma mater alumnus is coming home tonight for the opener.
3: Who?
2: Taco Bob.
4: Yep. I might see you up in the press box. The irony would be, Pat, if I'm up, not in the press box, but up in that, you know, the suite upstairs, because my buddy invited me last minute. If you were waiting on one of the bathrooms and I walked out of the stall.
2: Oh, boy.
3: Taco, with the new Roth Tower opening tonight, I thought you would have purchased one of the luxury suites yourself since you are such an influential UCF.
4: I donated it to the children.
2: Taco, though, is as good as they come at testing out the improved plumbing facilities. I can tell you that right now, UCF.
4: So I might see you up there, dog.
3: Oh, good. Hey, Taco Bob. Hey, who knows? Maybe Taco Fall, another UCF alum, will be there as well. Again, I'm really anxious to see UCF's new quarterback, Alonzo Barnett III. He led James Madison to the college football playoff last year. The last time I was this excited about seeing a new UCF quarterback, it was KJ Jefferson. Remember him?
2: Oh, God. That was a bust.
3: When he transferred from Arkansas, he turned into, he was a big bust. I think Alonzo
2: literally a big bust. Oh,
3: yeah, he was a huge bust. No question about it. So, UCF should win easily tonight. And then, of course, next week is when the season really begins, when they have to travel to Pitt to take on the Pitt Panthers. But let's see what happens tonight. We'll get into the other college football games tomorrow. Tiger Woods.
2: We nailed it yesterday morning as to exactly what unfolded in Martin County yesterday.
3: Yeah, he pled no contest to driving under the influence. Now, no contest, what does that mean? You're not saying you're guilty. You're just saying I'm not going to defend myself.
2: No contest to a reduced charge of reckless driving, dog.
3: That's right. That's right. Reckless driving. I stand by my conspiracy theory as to why he pled down, but I won't get into that. The fact of the matter is he is having his license suspended for 5 years. And the judge said, quote, there are no exceptions. If you were to drive for any reason at all during that time, you would go immediately back.
2: Then we were asked afterwards, the lawyers were asked, does that include a golf cart?
3: Right.
2: And the attorney wasn't quite sure in what context a golf cart and Tiger would apply. Certainly in Florida, you see golf carts on the road all the time.
4: Yeah, they do up to 60 miles an hour.
2: I would assume they are framing this on in a golf course setting.
3: Well, I hope I hope they never test me for DUI for driving a golf cart on the golf course. After about three cart girl
4: trips. Visits. Yeah.
3: Anyway.
2: How about this Clippers deal, man?
3: Oh, my God. Yeah, big scandal in the NBA. The L.A. Clippers. Five first-round draft picks taken away from them. They're fined $30 million. The owner, Steve Ballmer, one of the founders of Microsoft, he's suspended for a full year for circumvention of the salary cap involving star player Kawhi Leonard, who's since been traded to Toronto. The Clippers, again, five first round draft picks, suspending the owner. The owner and the Clippers, evidently, according to the NBA, were helping Kawhi Leonard get endorsement deals, and they say that was a circumvention of the salary cap. The Clippers are saying, to hell it is, and Steve Ballmer is saying this is a witch hunt, and sounds like they're going to fight this thing tooth and nail. So who knows? Maybe we'll have some hometown judges getting involved in the NBA as well. Of course.
4: He's got some Microsoft money to fight it, that's for sure.
2: I'm sure he's running the algorithms right now to sift through and find any Clipper fan judges who might be able to be in a position to loosen.
3: That might be tough to do in L.A. because most of them are probably Lakers fans.
2: Yeah, you never know. You never know.
3: Yeah. By the way, speaking of courtrooms, the Georgia Attorney General, a guy named Chris Carr, he wrote a letter to the SEC and Commissioner Greg Sankey saying that if LSU rosters any former NFL players, the SEC needs to kick LSU out of the SEC. So a politician getting involved. Of course, he's a pandering politician from Georgia trying to get some headlines, but I sort of like what he's saying.
2: So are we literally right now, it basically a stare down, dare me type mode right now ahead of the LSU opener?
3: Yeah, and I hate to side with any politician here, but this Georgia Attorney General makes some sense. He says, hey, all the SEC schools agree, they're voluntarily agreeing to be members of the school and follow the rules, and LSU is not following the rules. And I think LSU needs to stand down here. This is a bad look for them.
4: It
3: don't
4: is.
3: Don't you agree?
4: Yeah, I do. This whole thing, it's so messy because if this goes to court and then they deny it, then you have kids that were booted off the roster. This is so deep in the weeds.
2: But it's what his team wants him to do. What Lane's team wants him to do.
3: Whatever. It's what your mind wants you to do because you want to win more games.
2: Right.
3: Here's the thing. LSU has so much talent, okay? Guys that didn't make NFL rosters, are they really an improvement over what you already have?
2: That is a valid point.
4: Yeah.
3: So why are you dying on this hill if you're LSU? I mean, to get a couple of players who may or may not be better than the ones you already have. I don't get it.
4: Hey, Sweeney and his team, it would be so sweet. We talked about it yesterday. If they went in there and blew the doors off LSU because LSU is so caught up in this.
2: I heard the distraction that's going on. Yeah, you're right.
4: I heard Dabo said we have nothing to lose here.
3: It's true. So anyway, interesting stuff going on in college football, that's for sure.
2: All right, so obviously we'll have much more to talk about tomorrow as we really start to get deep into the thick of it, heading into the Labor Day holiday weekend with college football, Dog.
3: Absolutely, cannot wait. Right. Cannot wait.
2: Dog, you can hear him every weekday afternoon at 3 on FM 96.9 The Game with his partner Brandon Kravitz for Game On, and of course he's here each morning at 6:25 for the Sports Page on JRR. We appreciate it, Dog.
3: Happy birthday to the great Don Brewer, drummer, lead singer of Grand Funk Railroad. We're an American band. We're coming to your town. We'll help you party it down. Ooh, ooh.
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0: 101 WJRR, Orlando's Rock Station. It's Lynch and Taco. Will today be the day that this Lindsey Clancy trial in its present form comes to a close one way or another, Taco?
1: God, I hope so, man, because the longer it goes, not good.
0: Where it's at right now has caused the judge in that Massachusetts case to enact a rule that they have there in that state. Go through exactly what that means next here on JRR.

0: Good morning, and thank you for rocking on the job with 101.1 WJRR, Orlando's rock station in the Lynch and Taco Morning Show. I'm Pat Lynch. Taco Bob!
1: What up, what up?
0: All right, more idiotology coming up here for you in about 15 minutes or so. The latest science and technology news with Tech It Out, also in the 7 o'clock hour. We got our commercial-free workday rock block. A lot of stuff still cooking this morning, so stick around for a while. The big story in the criminal justice system here in the United States this week, obviously the Lindsey Clancy trial in Massachusetts, the mother who killed her three kids and then tried to kill herself, has been on trial for the better part of the last month. The jury has had the case for almost 5 days at this point.
1: They need to ask her to get off the pot.
0: Well, that brings us to what happened yesterday afternoon when the jury came back and told the judge that they were deadlocked for a second day in a row.
1: Yep.
0: Now, they have been instructed to try to determine whether Clancy is criminally responsible for the deaths of her three children. And that criminal responsible can apply to a variety of different findings, you know, murder, reduced charge. They haven't been able to come to a consensus on any of that.
1: I keep saying it, and it sounds like a broken record. The longer this goes, the worse it is. For what I think the majority of people want, which is this lady is guilty of sin.
0: Well, there's no argument that she killed her three kids. All parties agree to that.
1: It's just the insanity plea in there. Whatever, dude. You thought this out enough to keep your husband delayed on running his errands while you were doing this. Then you were going to off yourself. It didn't work. You planned it out. You're not...
0: So that brings us to where we are now, where the judge yesterday, as he sent the jury away for the night, enacted the Tui Rodriguez instruction in Massachusetts, commonly known as the dynamite charge, which is one last attempt for the jury to please get back together this morning and see if they can come to some kind of consensus one way or the other.
1: Hammer this out, jury.
0: If not, since that instruction has now been given to the jury, we would head to mistrial territory. The state says, we'll absolutely try this thing again if we get to that. So
1: you better.
0: It seems like that's where this is all headed. Who knows? Maybe a last go at it with the 12 jurors. A mix of men and women. Mostly women.
1: Yeah, 9 women, 3 men, right?
0: Mm-hmm. I guess we'll know. I'm thinking we'll probably know before midday where this is headed one way or another. So.
1: Somebody said, I guess only men feel the way you do, Taco Bob, because women do not feel that way. So don't speak for everyone.
0: So
1: I understand women that there's things like hormones, postpartum, all that. I'm just saying, overall, what I've seen.
0: This is a hand grenade issue. The emotions are running extremely high on this on both sides. The media loves this.
1: Yep.
0: They love it because here we are again with a high-profile case that has us pitted against each other with our opinions.
1: I've heard a few people say this, and somebody just texted to 22526. My wife thinks the husband did it.
0: There are conspiracy theory podcasters. This is all just, you know, part of the sideshow that goes along with high-profile trials these days. So, anyway, that's where we stand. That's the latest right now.
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0: Celebrate 30 years of the Lynch and Taco Show with us, Lynch and Taco. 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

0: This is 101.1 WJRR, Orlando's Rock Station. It's Lynch and Taco. More idiotology for you in about 5 minutes. We have a San Francisco-related story. And, Taco, you know, you got to be honest here. Since they've got that newer mayor in place, he's really cleaned up a lot of the issues that had always been making it into idiotology, right?
1: That's what I hear. I'm still not looking for a visit anytime soon.
0: Now, a whole new problem on the other side of the spectrum has creeped up in San Francisco. Please be ready with some compassion and empathy, folks. Details next.

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2: 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This portion of the show is brought to you by Good Boy Vodka.
3: Ready for it Sunday. Going to be out with the Good Boy Vodka girls again. This time, Dougie's Dog Bar on West New Hampshire Street in Orlando. Again, Sunday, 2 to 4. We're going to have Smashing Pumpkins tickets, Mastodon tickets, Toadies tickets, Good Boy Vodka specials, and of course, good times. So come on out. Dougie's Dog Bar. Bring your dog. Obviously, bring your dog. And enjoy.
2: Let's head north to Wauwatosa, Wisconsin.
3: Mm-hmm.
2: 39-year-old fella named Thomas Barath is facing burglary and two counts of child neglect and obstructing an officer after something he pulled earlier this week.
3: What's that?
2: Well, he showed up at Jackson's Blue Ribbon Pub in Wauwatosa. Problem is, he showed up after hours, in the wee morning hours.
3: Were they
2: wearing
3: closing
2: nothing.
3: Down?
2: No, or? They were gone. Everybody, they were closed and gone for the night. He showed up. Thomas showed up in his, it's described as a

0: plush Green Bay Packers night robe.
1: Hell yeah. You think this is a sleepwalking thing?
0: No. He wanted booze, and he wanted it now.
1: Mm-hmm.
0: Broke in through a window, and then climbed back through, and wandered away with, well, what he had retrieved, I guess, several bottles of booze. Police were alerted when the alarm went off and called. They found the broken window. They searched the area to find Thomas passed out in the bushes near the restaurant wearing his same Green Bay Packers plush robe.
1: Mm-hmm. See, that's why I was wondering if maybe this guy was, you know, when the people take the Ambien sometimes and it makes them do crazy things, if maybe he was sleepwalking, like blacked out sleepwalking, Pat, and said, I know, I'm going to go break into the pub. What can I wear so I don't get cut up? And he put on his big, thick, plush robe.
0: You know, Taco, in any other state, I would say that's a plausible explanation. But we're talking about Wisconsin.
1: Yeah.
0: And those folks know how to party.
1: Yeah, they were in the top school, the top five schools, I believe, for party schools.
0: Not just schools, but the alcoholism rates and whatnot are Wisconsin right or at near the top.
1: Yeah.
0: So.
1: And they're freezing cold that many days of the year?
0: No, sure. You can fill your hours with something.
1: This guy's just like a hibernating bear. That's what he was starting his hibernation because he knows that cold winter's coming, Pat. He made it to the bushes.
0: Officers found a six-pack of White Claw, empty, and a bottle of Tito's vodka.
1: Mm-hmm.
0: So he powered through the White Claws, got into some Tito's, and said, night-night in the bushes. Already got my robe on, good to go. All right, let's travel across the country out to the West Coast in San Francisco Bay Area. Problem has presented itself. This is a relatively new issue there, far different from the things that we have documented over the years with duty on the streets and
1: needles
0: and
1: homeless everywhere,
0: encampments and all of the nonsense that goes on in that city. However, to its credit, the voters there did elect a new mayor who has said and campaigned on, I'm going to change things, and he's done a good job.
1: Good.
0: Done a good job on that. Now, this where I'm asking you to please have some compassion, empathy, and understanding.
1: Oh, boy.
0: Silicon Valley area, you know, a lot of tech types live out there.
1: Cash money.
0: With all of this AI development, there's a lot of people, speaking of cash, making a lot of money.
1: Mm-hmm.
0: There's a lot of folks moving there to be part of this. And with all the money they're making, they need a place to live. Now, they don't want just any hovel. They want a mansion. There is now a mansion shortage.
1: No.
0: Yes. Here's a local realtor out there to explain.
2: Pacific Heights Mansion sold for $56 million a few months ago after multiple offers. Atherton, already the most expensive zip code in America, just hit a median home price over $10 million. Brokers are calling it a mansion shortage. There just aren't enough trophy homes for the amount of AI money chasing them. So if you're active anywhere in the luxury tier, not just the $70 million tier, but $3 million, $5 million, $8 million, this is the wave that's pulling your market upward too.
1: Did they say the median price is $10 million?
0: In that one zip code, yeah.
1: Oh my goodness. I'm
0: having difficulty even trying to wrap my head around the idea of having to deal with this problem by having that amount of money and wealth, much less truly experiencing it.
1: See, another problem AI created.
0: Please, won't somebody help the mansion-seeking crowd in Silicon Valley?
1: Somebody texted, ain't no laws when you're drinking the calls.
0: That's right. Uh-huh. That's right. Headline of the week, contender number 6.
1: Let me pull out.
0: And I suspect this will be the last one before we run through them and review and decide tomorrow. You all decide which rules. Yeah. But you never say never.
1: Yeah,
0: you never know. One could sneak in tomorrow under the wire.
1: All right. And go.
0: Restaurant apologizes after disabled woman is left stunned by happy wheelchair birthday message on her 29th birthday.
1: Okay. You mean they put a lady in a wheelchair on the cake? Like, drew it out?
0: Close. Restaurant in New Jersey apologizing after a disabled woman who's been that way since she was a young girl who was in a horrific car accident that destroyed her spine and rendered her to the chair.
1: Yeah.
0: Was celebrating her 29th birthday with friends and family. Someone in the group alerted the staff that they had a birthday, and the staff was, oh, okay, let's bring out a special dessert for her, which they did. And on the plates for whatever this dessert was, it's written out in frosting, happy wheelchair birthday. How does this happen?
1: Yeah, I'm like stumped too.
0: How does this happen? The wheelchair was a staff note from the server to the kitchen as to where this dessert should be delivered to, not what should be written on.
1: Yeah. This is similar to when people write slurs and stuff or fatty and that somehow gets back to the
0: bring this out to the wheelchair, and the whoever it was back there just took it and okay. That's right, happy wheelchair birthday. They did however offer some free drinks to make up.
1: I think that's where you walk out as the owner and say, we fired him. Him or her.
0: Oh, my God.
1: I mean, just to cover.
0: Just
1: say you fire him. Actually, don't, you know?
0: Does anyone...
1: And any time that person wheels back in, you just have him eyed.
0: Does anyone think stuff through anymore?
1: No, we're all in a rush.
0: It's unbelievable sometimes.
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0: Rocking you on the job, 101.1 WJRR, Orlando's Rock Station. It's the Lynch and Taco Show. Good morning. Every Thursday around this time, we bring you some of the latest science and technology news with Tech It Out, our sponsor this hour, Taco.
1: That'd be Petty's Meats in Longwood. You got a holiday weekend right in front of you, right? Labor Day weekend. Stock up at Petty's. Stop in this afternoon or maybe tomorrow. Grab some stuff for the grill this weekend. And while you're there, I always suggest order a sandwich. Their sandwiches are really good.
0: You going to be tailgating this weekend?
1: Mm-hmm.
0: Petty's. We'll have some of their specific deals tomorrow during the meat report. But hey, I agree with Taco. Get in there today if you can. Beat the rush.
1: Monday through Saturday, 10 to 6.
0: 434 in Longwood, just west of I-4, same place they've been for over 40 years. All right, Tim Cook is no longer Apple CEO. Monday was his last day. We told you a while back that he was stepping down. He's still staying with the company. He'll be stay with the company as executive chairman. John Ternus has now taken over, who's most recently served as Apple's senior vice president of hardware engineering. So it's good timing for John to take over with the new Apple event coming up here in a few days, rolling out some of the new products, including the new Apple iPhone 18. Cook, most notably, during his 15-year tenure, saw Apple become the first publicly traded U.S. company with a $1 trillion market cap.
1: Now, if you were him, I know that he stayed on because we had talked about it and Tech It Out before. I know he stayed on to acclimate the other individual into his role. Wouldn't you just say, he's got gajillions, I retire?
0: Well,
1: I mean, to enjoy the money that you've earned.
0: Oh, I'm sure he does.
1: I know, but enjoy it even more by not going to work.
0: Again, this is a problem I would love to experience. A dilemma I would love to experience.
1: But the only way that you and I will ever get that is if it's a lotto.
0: If you have Meta smart glasses and you have tampered with the LED indicator light that comes on when you're recording, guess what? Your glasses are no longer recording. So if you've put a piece of tape over the LED to block it, or a sticker or something like that, they have disabled your capability to record. If you have removed the LED indicator lights from your Meta smart glasses, they have bricked your glasses. You can't use them anymore.
1: You were told not to tamper with them.
0: This is a hot button issue with these smart glasses. If you get to have them, people around you should have a fair shot at knowing when they're being recorded. Yeah. Thus, the flashing LEDs on most brands of these glasses. There are some out there where, you know, anyway. Just know that if you've removed the LED, the camera function does not work anymore.
1: Do you know anybody
0: if you've just covered it, remove it, and it will function again for you?
1: Do you know anybody that has them?
0: Not that I'm aware of.
1: Me either.
0: Not that I'm aware of.
1: Yeah.
0: No.
1: I know what you're saying. Look across from you.
0: Oh, are you recording right now, Taco?
1: Oh, hold on. Let me peel off the tape.
0: Fairphone is bringing its repairable modular Android phone to the United States buyers with the new Gen 6 Plus, priced at $650. Pretty reasonable for smartphone pricing these days. The phone includes 12 user-replaceable components, including the battery, display, cameras, and the USB-C port, and can be opened with an included Torx screwdriver. It also comes with a 5-year warranty, software support through 2033, and up to 2 days of battery life. Although Fairphone is a relatively small player, its new U.S. launch gives American shoppers another alternative to higher-priced flagship phones and a unique user serviceable option. So if you're handy,
1: yeah,
0: and you screw something up on your phone, you fix it yourself rather than have to shell out a bunch of money to get it fixed.
1: You imagine me trying to?
0: No,
1: exactly.
0: This would not be for you, Tom.
1: No.
0: The price point is attractive, though.
1: Yeah,
0: and it's Android, so that you're ruled out there too. So Arizona, the Phoenix area in particular, is one of the fastest growing areas in the country. It is also one of the hottest places in the country,
1: yeah,
0: on an average, basis year-round. So with that, a couple problems have occurred. Phoenix has really become what's called an urban heat island, with all the building and construction, those solid surfaces retain heat, adding to even more heat than they already have just from Mother Nature.
1: It's the concrete jungle, basically.
0: Yes, literally. So yeah. some of the folks who live there affectionately refer to the Phoenix area as a hot ball of dirt, which is a good analogy.
1: I mean, what's the average? It's like 100 plus a lot of the summertime, definitely, but it's a different heat than we get.
0: Well, once you get to some of these temperatures that they've had and are having right now, 112, 113, 115, I don't care if there's no humidity, that's hot.
1: They should just call it, instead of the dirt whatever, they should just call it mini hell.
0: So,
1: because it is. It's like a quick visit before hell.
0: As an experiment, they have done some roads there, rather than with asphalt, they've used this reflective coating. It's a lighter color reflective coating. Mm-hmm. The thought is that'll keep those surfaces a little bit cooler. And lo and behold, yeah, it did lower the temperature of the actual road surfaces. However, what they have found in the process is that heat's reflected somewhere. Guess where? Right back into the surrounding area, so your ambient air temperature is even hotter.
1: They probably also got rid of the asphalt because it was probably melting, you know?
0: No, they didn't cite that as an issue, but...
1: I'm just guessing it.
0: They're experimenting out there, and that's what they've found with the reflective coatings. Did I mention the new Uber feature that lets parents watch teen rides in real time? If you're sending your teen in an Uber, they are starting to roll this out, where you, as a parent, will be able to access the Uber driver's front-facing phone camera to monitor your child's ride.
1: You didn't mention it, but I have heard of it.
0: Well, it's starting to roll out as an option in some markets for parents to monitor riders between the ages of 13 and 17 mm-hmm. unaccompanied.
1: Good.
0: So just something to be aware of, safety-wise.
1: Safety, yeah.
0: And I thought I'd end with this, and I have put more of this on our Facebook page if you want to see it. If you are fanatical about brushing your teeth,
1: okay.
0: The new Dyson $499 camera toothbrush may be for you.
1: See, that Apple?
0: It's called the Camera Jet.
1: That Apple CEO, he's got a toothbrush like that.
0: The Camera Jet hides a 1 millimeter camera under the brush head, reading 28 images a second, and with 100 milliseconds of spotting a gap between your teeth, it fires a cone of mouth rinse straight into it, reaching all of those hard-to-get-to places that even floss sometimes fails to navigate. The single lens is why Dyson also had to formulate its own non-foaming toothpaste. So you have to get special toothpaste with this as well for your $499 camera toothbrush.
1: You say it all the time. This is exactly a money grab. You're spending all the money on that. Oh, and you have to use our toothpaste. It's just like the printer. Oh, you know what? There's companies out there that sell the same ink for cheaper, but it won't work in our printer.
0: I will tell you this. With Dyson, you know, they are very forward-thinking, futuristic-type design of their products with their vacuums and their fans. And I've seen some folks I know who have Dysons, and they seem to work pretty well.
1: Of course.
0: The vacuums. But those fans, the price of those fans, it's a fan.
1: Yeah.
0: It's a fan with a hole in it.
1: I'll
0: put up a $15 box fan from Home Depot any day next to a Dyson.
1: Oh, those, now I know what you're talking about. Those goofy looking futuristic things.
0: Yeah, yeah.
1: No, I think I'm good. Yeah, just with a box fan as well. Or the oscillating fan. You know that?
0: It's comical to me, some of these things, but hey, you know, to each his own with that.
1: In honor of it, why don't you turn on the fart fan behind you, so we can have fan noises.
0: Which is probably a $15 box fan.
1: Yeah.
0: Don't know if this bad boy is from Home Depot or not.
1: Listen to the power on this one.
0: Oh, yeah. Let me power it up.
1: Oh, yeah.
0: There we are, full force.
1: See, that'll dissipate gas. Whoa!
0: Oh, my God, there goes all my Tech It Out material.
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0: Celebrate 30 years of the Lynch and Taco Show with us, Lynch and Taco. 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

All right, enjoy this deal. 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

0: 101.1 WJRR, Orlando's Rock Station, Lynch and Taco. Hello there. Reminder, one of you who takes the time to vote in this morning's You Say It, We Play It before 9 o'clock over at the JRR Facebook page will win tickets to see Black Veil Brides at the House of Blues. Who is the featured You Say It artist this morning, Taco?
1: Aerosmith. There are three Aerosmith songs to choose from. Tell us which one you want us to play, and then we just randomly pick somebody for those Black Veil Brides tickets.

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1: When it is, though, we have idiotology.
0: Including, well, a relatively simple way that one dude lightened his workload, I guess you could say. It's got him in a lot of trouble, though.

0: There's never a shortage of dumb people doing really stupid things. Welcome to another edition of Idiotology with Lynch and Taco. 101.1 WJRR. Bunch of freaking idiots.
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0: You're going to get a keyword. When you hear that keyword, text it to 200-200. And then if your phone rings with a number you don't know, answer it. Like if your phone rings the next hour, that 10 o'clock hour. So 9:05, your keyword's coming.
1: All right. Today and tomorrow, final 2 days for that contest. Boy, oh boy, these camera stories just, once the media latches onto a shiny object, they don't let go, man. Mm-hmm. So we've latched on a little bit ourselves. I think we're flocked out at this point on the flock cameras.
0: We are 100%.
1: We've stated how we feel about those things. You all have made your feelings known. Cities, municipalities, and the state have made their. But what about speed cameras?
0: Are they trying to do away with those now, too?
1: Well, not everywhere has speed cameras. These things are really unpopular.
0: Isn't it Carolinas that has them? You used to...
1: My first encounter with these was in Maryland, Montgomery County.
0: That was it.
1: And they have them everywhere there. And you don't necessarily know that you've just hit one. And the locals know the locations and try to let people know. And I think they just cause more problems than they're worth. But anyway.
0: Just like we know where the red light cameras are, the majority.
1: Santa Fe, New Mexico decided they had some issues in certain parts of town with high speed crashes and whatnot. So they have put up 4 speed cameras in hopes of trying to curtail that a little bit.
0: Mm-hmm.
1: Within hours of them being put up, they were all shot.
0: Of course. Come on, man. You said Santa Fe, New Mexico, right?
1: Shots.
0: Right?
1: Yes.
0: Santa Fe. Yeah, that's coast of Texas, Pat.
1: Yeah. Deep breaths, everyone.
0: Don't try to understand it, Pat. You're not gonna.
1: Deep breaths. You know, with the flock cameras, again, they keep showing the sheriffs in particular throwing the statistics of all the good they've done. And I think a lot of people are really missing that message, man. Yeah. It's unfortunate. It's unfortunate. Because a couple bad actors had to go and give these things a bad name and screw it up.
0: Well, they did mess up arresting that one blonde-haired girl who had nothing to do with it because of a flock camera.
1: No, I get that. But overall, man, come on.
0: Man, that lady, she better be just bankrolling off that. She spent time in jail.
1: Do we have, in our area, in our school districts, do they have crossing guards near high schools or no?
0: Hold on. I haven't driven my kids to school in a while. No, Winter Park High School does not have crossing guards.
1: I didn't think high schools did.
0: Nah.
1: But I saw this

0: story. Some areas do have crossing guards in the areas of high schools. Fairfax, Virginia, recently made the decision to eliminate crossing guards at high schools because of budget concerns.
1: Mm-hmm.
0: Well, hours into the first day of, or first school week, first week of school, 16-year-old hit as they tried to cross the street. Not at a crosswalk, mind you. Not at a crosswalk.
1: So that's on the 16-year-old. Sorry.
0: But now the knee-jerk reaction is, oh, we've got to put the crossing guards back in. And I started thinking, that was why I asked if high schools have these or not. Because on the occasion when Brantley is the closest high school to my house, mm-hmm. when they get out, if I'm driving in that area, when they it's a free-for-all, dude.
1: Oh,
0: They're running across 434. Like reckless abandon.
1: It was the same way when we got out of school. It's like a prison break.
0: Right.
1: We're out of jail. Run.
0: Right. Right. I don't know if any crossing guard would even have a hope or a prayer.
1: No. And especially with the last shiny object, the e-bikes. Well, slow down.
0: Well, yeah, that too.
1: I remember middle school.
0: And trying to hit your vape while you're doing that.
1: Yeah.
0: Too.
1: I mean, come on, and text. You got, you're multitasking.
0: Right.
1: I remember it when I would pick up my daughter from middle school, Glenridge. It would be come back, and they did have a crossing guard at this one crossover, which thank God they did, because if kids started across there, it was one of those intersections, Pat, that had a right, straight, left. It just crazy. So kids would have been getting hit all the time.
0: You ever encounter in your area where you have crossing guards, one that, it's like all in. Like I am.
1: Oh yeah.
0: I have been given power here.
1: Yeah, reflective socks, and it's like the baseball coach who's wearing a cup, and the baseball, they're actually wearing the uniform.
0: Well, that's common in baseball.
1: I'm not just saying the shirt, but I'm saying they got the white pants on with the socks, those little sock things that pull up, shin guards. Somebody said only one high school in Seminole County. Oh, crossing guard James, who actually is a crossing guard. Thanks for checking in, James.
0: One high school in Seminole has crossing guards?
1: Mm-hmm. Yeah, only one high school in Seminole County. That's all there is, I guess.
0: No, there's multiple high schools in Seminole County.
1: No, that has a crossing
0: guard. Okay, that's just wanted to be clear.
1: Though. Yeah. Somebody said, imagine walking a kid across a crosswalk while he's smoking a cigarette.
0: Right, exactly. I mean, you gotta
1: yeah.
0: Prioritize, man. I told you that you know, somebody came up with an interesting way to lighten their workload.
1: Is this similar to the mailman with, I know, all these pesky letters, I'll throw them in the bushes?
0: Well, kind of similar. This in the case of a South Korean police officer. His main deal is investigating missing persons reports and cases. He just decided to close a bunch of cases.
1: Wait, what about the family members?
0: Exactly. And they're now finding out, like, after the fact that there's no active investigations going on anymore because this guy just closed them.
1: Wow.
0: Well,
1: that...
0: Come on, man.
1: Think of Pandora's box that he just opened by just closing. Because now you've given families that have closure because of you, now they're thinking, wait, my so-and-so might still be out there.
0: They don't. He didn't tell them he closed the case. He just closed them.
1: Oh, okay. Wonderful.
0: Right.
1: Hey, if there's a way for somebody to do things, work smarter, not harder, Pat.
0: No, I know. I know, man. I know.
1: Somebody said Palm Bay, Florida used to have crossing guards. They got rid of them, though, in school zones. East River High School has crossing guards on East Colonial Drive. Right on.
0: I know what the answer is going to be from you on this.
1: And thank you to any of you crossing guards listening. I know you're probably not supposed to be, but thank you for listening because you have a thankless job. What now?
0: I know the answer from you is going to be 100% no way on this. Do you know what a tilt-a-whirl is?
1: Yeah, the thing at the fair.
0: Carnival ride.
1: It's the one that goes like this, Pat. You start out, I think you start out on like a
0: and it
1: Ferris
0: goes, yeah.
1: wheel.
0: Yeah, and
1: then
0: spin
1: it
0: around.
1: Turns and
0: yeah,
1: it's a vomit machine.
0: The Tilt-A-Whirl ride in Falcon Heights, Minnesota, just celebrated its 100th birthday.
1: Even more of a reason. Nope.
0: Now, they are claiming that the thing is maintained meticulously since 1926, and that it was crafted in a way that things used to be made much sturdier. I would agree with that in general on a lot of levels about a lot of things.
1: Washing machines, dryers, I'm with
0: you. Sure, but I don't know.
1: No.
0: About getting on the old rickety tilt-a-whirl at 100.
1: Don't you remember when they had me, they're like, Taco, you're going to go up on the Orlando Eye with this band and interview them.
0: And he goes, no, I'm not.
1: I said, nothing against the Orlando Eye. I think it's cool as hell. It's really cool to see when you're driving by. But, Rick, you forgot I'm afraid of heights, like deathly. Oh, you're in an enclosed space. Nope, send up so-and-so.
0: And they did.
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0: All right, it is time for You Say It, We Play It. Three song choices this morning on the JR Facebook page from Aerosmith. Thank you for the votes. We'll

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0: 101 WJRR, Orlando's Rock Station. It's Lynch and Taco. Good morning. All right. Tonight begins the first full week of college football action. It's time for our annual unofficial, unscientific Lynch and Taco listener poll. If you know anything about college football, you probably have a gut feeling. Which team wins it all this year?
1: Oh, let's save our guesses for a minute here. 22526, which team do you honestly think wins it all this season?
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0: Rocking you on the job. This is 101.1 WJRR, Orlando's Rock Station, Lynch and Taco Show. Another getaway to Vegas plus $1,000 yet to be claimed this hour. That is if you've texted off the keyword to 200-200.
1: This is one of your last chances to win because the whole contest ends after tomorrow. 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
0: 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To be eligible, need to do that before 10 o'clock. Okay, on to this. College football season really in earnest gets underway tonight. I know we had a smattering of games last week for week zero, but really with tonight,
1: what matters?
0: We get going, and then all weekend long, straight on through until Monday evening, we have week one games. A lot of really, really good teams this year that have a shot at winning it all. So we just want to take your temperature. If you know anything about college football and you've kind of been watching and observing, and we're not asking who your favorite team is. We're asking who you truly believe will end up winning the national championship.
1: Do you want to say who yours is, and I'll say who mine is?
0: No, I'll save it here for a minute. I want to hear. Okay. Let me hit the talk back here. What do you got for us, man? Who's going to win it?
2: Oregon Ducks are going to take it this year all the way.
0: Oregon. Hey, that's,
1: they have a hell of a shot.
0: Not a bad, you know, theory there. They definitely are loaded as well.
1: I'm going to rip through these. Ready?
0: Yeah, 2-2-5-2-6.
1: Georgia. Knight's going to go all the way. UCF, woot! Hang off dreamers, I'll tell you that.
0: Wake you back up here.
1: Alabama, but I'm hoping for the Gators. Definitely not overhyped this year or biased. Notre Dame. Notre Dame, probably the best team and deepest on paper. Indiana Hoosiers, that's mine, by the way. Indiana
0: Hoosiers.
1: You think
0: they're going to repeat?
1: I do.
0: Really?
1: Yeah, I've you know me, my boyfriend, Pat McAfee, I watch his show each day. And even
0: he's an Indiana homer, dude.
1: I know he's an Indiana homer, but even the people that, you know, do all the numbers and stuff on the show, the people deep behind the scenes are like, Indiana looks really good because they kept most of the team, even though they lost that quarterback and they brought some good ones in. Okay, Georgia, the U, Notre Dame, in honor of Lou Holtz. Dogs, Ohio State, the U, Pat's favorite team.
0: Well, I hope you're right. I truly do.
1: Uh-huh. Oregon, tell Pat we're going to wipe his Miami's rear this year. Going to whip is what they meant, but it came out wipe. I hope you're not wiping the rear.
0: Who's we?
1: I have no idea, but I'm guessing a Buckeye. Whoever has the most money.
0: That certainly is an accurate statement.
1: Yeah. Now, would he?
0: As much as it pains me to say this, sure, and goes against every fiber in my body,
1: really,
0: against the insurmountable amount of hatred I have for this team and its fan base, and I mean that in a loving way.
1: He's gonna pick Ohio.
0: Ohio State.
1: I am shocked. Ohio State.
0: Yeah.
1: Wow.
0: Yeah. Again, this is logical, Pat Lynch, not I really hope the Canes win. I really do hope the Canes win. They came very close last year, and they're loaded again. Mm-hmm. But, again,
1: You said it. There's a lot of loaded teams.
0: I could only pick one. I throw it all in on Ohio State.
1: Do you notice one that you didn't hear in there? Not one time. LSU.
0: Good observation.
1: I think that could be. I just noticed it. I think that could be because so many people are so pissed at Lane Kiffin right now.
0: It's causing such a huge distraction, too. Will that translate over to the team's performance? We're going to find out this weekend.
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0: 101.1 WJRR, Orlando's Rock Station, Lynch and Taco. We do have our Attention Pays feature coming up in a few minutes. If you want to head to the House of Blues to see Loathe. We had a few people go, who's Loathe? Check them out. If you like stuff like the Deftones and stuff, you'll dig them. You'll dig them.
1: You definitely will. Great band. You'll have the tickets free if you're the first one through on the phone lines with the correct answer for Attention Pays.
0: All right, about 10 minutes on that. Stand by. Keep rocking with us. It's JRR.

0: 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This is 101.1 WJRR, Orlando's Rock Station. Lunch and Taco Show.
1: Gonna give away these Loathe tickets momentarily.
0: For Attention Pace. Uh-huh. Question you should probably easily be able to answer if you've sort of kind of been listening this morning.
1: Let me see what we were looking at.
0: First one through at 407-916-1011 with the correct answer.
1: I think we're going with the guy. I forget what country it is, but, you know, that was trying to work less.
0: The South Korean police officer who found a, well, relatively simple solution to lightening his workload.
1: What was it? If you know the answer, the number to call, 407-916-1011.
0: We should not be laughing at this.
2: I know.
1: 407-916-1011.
0: How did the South Korean police officer decide to lighten his workload, although he was, you know, found out and is now in a lot of trouble?
1: Pretty crafty.
0: All right, back after the traffic update with the answer. Good luck.
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0: All right, our Attention Pays question this morning. Loathe tickets up for grabs. For sounds like you got someone who made it through on the phone line there, knew the answer to the question this morning. We had a story about a South Korean police officer who, well, he felt he had too heavy of a workload. He found a very effective and, well, relatively simple way to lighten that workload, although it's completely wrong.
1: Sam from Port St. John knew that he was just closing missing person cases.
0: He was in charge of investigating missing persons reports and cases. And there were so many of them and taking up so much of his time. He just closed these older ones. Just close them out. No one will notice. Well, they noticed.
1: Uh-huh. Now he's doing some serious punishment. Yeah. Or he's dealing with it. Sam's going to check out Loathe.
0: All right. We're just going to check out because our show's over for this morning. However, we're going to carry on for a bit longer if you aren't sick of us yet and you want to join us for our off-the-air podcast that will commence as soon as we get all of Sam's info. You can join us on the JR Facebook Live, all right, if you want to jump in there. We'll also be streaming it on the JR YouTube channel live as it happens.
1: Many, many places to catch the off-the-air podcast.
0: And you can get it after the fact as well, so it's not like you have to jump in real time, but if you want to, the opportunity is there here in a few minutes.
1: If you would like to check it out, please do if you've never checked it out because, hey, the more people that listen, the better. And, you know, people will text in, they'll DM, direct message us during the podcast.
0: No agenda with this. It goes where it goes.
1: Yeah.
0: So, anyway. With that, we're going to hand things off to Mel. Back with you tomorrow morning starting at 5. Thank you for listening. Make the most of your day.
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4: How far?

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And this is a quick one, all right? So I'm talking, you know, 2 minutes and so change, but guitar worthy for sure. It's Green Day. It's she, WJRR.

Alien Ant Farm is smooth criminal. And you know, one of my favorite dumb criminal stories this week, it's here in Florida. This guy, I guess, stole a car. Police were chasing him and he went into the parking lot at the jail. He like jumped out of the car, was running, and yeah, he was on jail property. He did not know it. That's easy bust. WJRR, it's The Offspring.

0: Orlando's Rock Station, WJRR. Hi there, it's Mel Taylor. Good morning. Today is the least traveled day when it comes to Labor Day weekend. I think Saturday comes in seconds, but tomorrow, obviously very busy. Also, on Sunday, Monday, so just be safe. Orlando is one of the biggest destinations, if not the number one, domestic anyways, for people to travel to, so it's going to be busy. Airport, same. Pack your patience, I always say. Today, I've got a four-pack of tickets for you to go check out Disney on Ice, which is this weekend. Going to do that again at 12:25 today. And today, tomorrow, that's it. We wrap up our iHeart Radio Music Festival giveaway, which does include your airfare, hotel, tickets to the show, and $1,000 cash. So I'll do that a little after 1 o'clock during my show. Chemley will have another chance this afternoon, a little after 5 o'clock as well. You want to hear something? You got something going on? You can find me on social at DJ Mel Taylor. 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

0: crazy thoughts. 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He would be 80 years old. It's WJRR.
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Coming up, two songs. 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How many muscles are in a caterpillar? 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And how many rolls of toilet paper does the average American go through every year? It's WJRR.

0: Orlando's Rock Station, WJRR. Let's take a look today at your random facts. I got some good ones. You know, caterpillars have got about 4,000 muscles in their bodies. Humans, we only have about 650. If you ride on a float in the Mardi Gras parade in New Orleans, you're legally required to wear a mask. And a carnival mask, of course, not a COVID mask. The single One Week from Bare Naked Ladies was the number one song on the Billboard charts back in 1998 for exactly 1 week. And it was the only Bare Naked Ladies song that ever hit number one. There is a difference between a coffin and a casket. A coffin is a hexagon with six sides, and a casket is a rectangle with four. And the average American uses 141 rolls of toilet paper every year, making us number one. Germans are second, using an average of about 134 rolls annually. That's a lot of TP.
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You know what? I played that song for you today because I felt like you might just need it. I had a little Pantera walk. Make the day a little bit better. It's Mel Taylor. Just wanted to say thank you so much for listening today. I know there are lots of options. I know you get a lot of things to do. We appreciate you. It's 3 Days Grace on WJRR.

Butthole Surfers, and so many people have tried to get them to get back together, giving them a few million bucks, and still they said no. I guess when they get together, they get a little crazy, and, well, they are called psychedelic rock, so you know where I'm going. This is maybe not great to hang out with each other. They've only done one show together over the last few years. They did a documentary. It's JRR.

We're going to get started up with a long commercial-free rock block rolling into your noon hour today. I do it each and every day. You got things to do, people to see. It's lunchtime. It's Breaking Benjamin, which is not our theme song today because it's hot. Breaking Benjamin, it's so cold on WJRR.

do have another 4-pack of tickets for you to go check out Disney on Ice. I will do it today and tomorrow right at 12:25. So I just want to give you a little heads up. Coming up soon, it's Pink Floyd. It's Wish You Were Here on WJRR.

You can get a day's worth of calories in one go. Shake Shack, they're selling this Reese's Peanut Butter Cup milkshake that's almost 2,000 calories. Dang. I'd still like a little bite to try it. Or sip. I don't know. What do you say with the milkshake? It's WJRR.

You know, I played that for you today because I felt like you might just need it. All right, I have brand new music. You need to let me know what you think. This is the first time I have played it for you, but you might have already heard it. It's Royal Blood. Song is called 10 Over 10. Hit me up on that iHeartRadio app. Yes, no, maybe you need to hear it again. It's WJRR.

So this guy in Houston said that a DoorDash driver showed up completely naked while delivering food to his home. He got canned. But can you imagine? You go out to get your food, like your nachos that you got from the Mexican joint up the street, and dude's naked? What in the world? It's WJRR.

love a little Guns N' Roses, and I'm very excited that they are working on new music, like brand new stuff we've never heard before or from the archives. Excited. It's WJRR.

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It's Mel Taylor. 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This gets you airfare, hotel, tickets to the show, and $1,000, 18th and 19th of September. I mean, come on, extra $1,000. You have 1 o'clock today and 5 o'clock today, and then tomorrow at 9, 1, and 5.

always love dumb criminal stories, and I got one here after Aerosmith of, well, things not to say at the airport. It's WJRR. This is a Florida story, too.

I've probably seen Shine Down maybe 8 or 9 times, and it doesn't matter if you know 2 songs or all of them. They just do such an amazing way of sharing their music with you and different things that you might be going through in your life. Like, it's relatable. It's all sorts of things. It's Young Again. It's their latest on WJRR.

always love stories like this. However, I want this to happen to me. A family in England discovered they had a small fortune sitting in this old jewelry box. It was like a 1930s wristwatch. They thought maybe a few thousand bucks. Fierce bidding, though, went to 80 grand. Could you imagine? You need to find a treasure like that. It's WJRR.

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You feel that? I feel that. All right, POD, new record to come. They are very excited to share their new music with us. Be out by the end of the year. It's WJRR.

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1: Karen?

Coming up here in a few minutes, we'll take a look at your rock music news for the day. Is Iron Maiden going to be a part of the Rock and Roll Hall of Fame? How many people are Foo Fighters playing for this weekend in Rio? And something new out from Scott Weiland and his estate. It's WJRR.

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1: The Foo Fighters are headlining Rock in Rio tomorrow night, and it's crazy. Dave Grohl said the one thing he's looking forward to is 100,000 people singing along to Everlong. Can you imagine performing in front of that many people? That's crazy. The Yeah Yeah Yeahs are back with a new live album. It's called Hidden in Pieces, live at the Royal Albert Hall, very famous London venue. They've never performed there before. Did it last year, and it will come out October the 23rd. Also out the same day, Scott Weiland's live album will be released on CD and on digital for the first time ever. They actually released a video of the late STP frontman performing Interstate Love Song just this last week. I mean, I think it's going to be great. So this was when he was out on like his solo tour. October 23rd, like I said, that's the day it comes out. And Iron Maiden will not be featured at the Rock and Roll Hall of Fame induction ceremony. They've totally just bowed out. Thank you, but no thank you. They're going to be touring over in Australia, focusing on performing songs from their early albums during this current tour.
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0: Orlando's rock station, WJRR. It's Mel Taylor, and I'm about to get out of here. I hope you have an awesome rest of your afternoon, whatever you got going on. I'm hoping the rain goes away. If it hasn't already. I walk in the afternoon, or usually in the morning, but it was raining all morning. So, I don't know, I walk 4 or 5 miles every day, and just, you know what, exercise, yes, it's great, but mentally, it's like the best part. Just to get out of the house for a little bit, get the sunshine, vitamin D, it's a true thing. Even though it's hot, it's like a sauna. All right, so let's see. Chumley's in next. He's got another chance for you to win tickets today for the Gorillaz. And he's also got another chance for you to get out to Araya Radio Music Festival in Vegas. You only have a few more chances. 5 o'clock today, and then tomorrow again at 9, 1, and 5. Comes with $1,000. Trip to Vegas. Good luck. Be back tomorrow for your Friday.
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I feel like this week is dragging by. You know, we're all excited about a big, long 3-day Memorial Day weekend. That's this coming weekend. Tomorrow's Friday. We're almost there. Primus with Ozzy after 3 days grace. 101.1 WJRR.

0: 1011 WJRR has your chance to rock and roll on the high seas. Chris Jericho's Rockin' Wrestlin' Rager at Sea. This will be its seventh epic voyage, and they'll set sail from Miami to Bimini, Bahamas aboard the Norwegian Jewel November 7th through the 11th. You and a guess? You win an Ocean View cabin for two. That's nice. A $1,000 travel stipend, admission to all the concerts. Yeah. Fozzy's playing and more. There's comedy shows and wrestling all on board. Plus, you get a chance to meet Chris Jericho. 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

101.1 WJRR. I don't know if it's like this at your job, but everybody's sick around here. Everybody I know is getting sick right now, but it brought up an idea. You know, if it's this way at your job, everybody's getting sick. Tomorrow's the perfect day to call in sick. Leading into a three-day weekend, now you've got a four-day weekend. Yeah, it's a pro tip. Labor Day is this Monday. Yeah, don't even think about working or going to the bank. Poppy, new way out.

0: 101.1 WJRR. There's a guy in Houston. He ordered some food delivered through DoorDash. And when the DoorDasher showed up, his Ring camera caught something unusual.
1: You know, I opened the camera and look, Buddy's completely naked. By the time I got to the front, he was already gone. I didn't expect nobody to show up, drop my food off naked, which is crazy. And then to handle somebody's food is ridiculous.
0: Yeah, it's a service that seems like you'd have to pay extra for, you know? Naked DoorDash drivers. That could be a thing. Now, somebody steal that idea. But yeah, keep the food sealed.
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You know, there are people in this world with 11 fingers. Sounds crazy. 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It's called polydactyl. Yeah, it's a thing. I bet they're great at playing piano and typing. Finger 11, 101.1 WJRR. Here's Paralyzer.

0: 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Only one more chance today. Hi, it's Chumlee, 101.1 WJRR. Your shot to win a trip for two to Las Vegas to attend our iHeartRadio Music Festival. Weezer, Smashing Pumpkins, ton of great bands are going to be there. 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You have one more chance today. 5 o'clock, that keyword. Text it to the number 200-200. It's coming up. But not before Soundgarden. That's next.
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101.1 WJRR. Hi, there's Chumlee. The United States Mint has just started printing those $1 gold coins with President Trump's face on them. I wonder if you can actually use them. Like, can you take them to the laundromat? Maybe the laundromat's a bad example. I think that's money laundering. I actually have no idea how that works. Faith no more.

Did you know Rob Zombie has a brother? Oh, yeah. And he sings in this band, Power Man 5000, When Worlds Collide on 101.1 WJRR.

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1: The Foo Fighters are headlining Rock in Rio tomorrow night, and it's crazy. Dave Grohl said the one thing he's looking forward to is 100,000 people singing along to Everlong. Can you imagine performing in front of that many people? That's crazy. The Yeah Yeah Yeahs are back with a new live album. It's called Hidden in Pieces, live at the Royal Albert Hall, very famous London venue. They'd never performed there before. Did it last year, and it will come out October the 23rd. Also out the same day, Scott Weiland's live album will be released on CD and on digital for the first time ever. They actually released a video of the late STP frontman performing Interstate Love Song just this last week. I mean, I think it's going to be great. So this was when he was out on like his solo tour. October 23rd, like I said, that's the day it comes out. And Iron Maiden will not be featured at the Rock and Roll Hall of Fame induction ceremony. They've totally just bowed out. Thank you, but no thank you. They're going to be touring over in Australia, focusing on performing songs from their early albums during this current tour.
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0: It is, it's impossible, and I think I'm proving it to you now, 3 days into the month of September. 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
1: Hey, brother, I got a favor from you.
0: Yeah, because I like to do favors for dudes.
1: Well, I had surgery on my foot today, and my wife's being mean to me. I want gelato tonight, and she won't go and give me some.
0: Text me your address. When I'm done with work, I'll pick up some gelato and swing by.
1: No. I'm just giving you a hard time. No, it's true about the surgery, though.
0: Yeah, well, what happened to your foot?
1: I have what they call an ulcer wound. It's bit by a sugar diabetes.
0: Got it. So, I mean, are you going to be on the mend after it's healed up?
1: I go back to work on Monday, so.
0: So, between now and then, nurse it for all it's worth, my man.
1: That's right, and also Coors Light.
0: Oh, yeah. You'll drink about 100 of those.
1: Maybe. Oh, that's right. My wife just referred me. I can't drink with this Percocet.
0: Today's opposite day, so probably could.
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Anybody else buy a t-shirt for M72 in Tampa last year and just wear the hell out of that thing? I've got little holes at the very bottom of the shirt, and my wife's like, you got damn moths in your drawer.

I'm going to say it because you were thinking it. Rest in peace, Mr. Brad Arnold. Hot damn, that is a badass song from a badass band.